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We'll laugh and talk and drink a lot of muscadet. Life's flowing at a very slow pace. Aperitif is endless. Happy kidney place, happy kidney place. Life goes so easy on happy kidney place. Happy kidney place, life goes easy on happy kidney place.

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Jack Dog's so smart with his Sunday bandana. He's sniffing in the painted dustbin. Maybe looking for a bishop's bone. Mammy Franny will make for us a big kick of ass tonight. First one to finish wins the pint at the bar. Life is flowing at a very slow pace. Happily

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All girls talking, but I don't understand. 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

jërëjëfati borom digël mama Samba Ndiaye jare waqi jërëjëfati mam Cheikh Ibrahima Fall lamp babul mouridina ila Touba.

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1: You may not use two ways.

This little song here, it doesn't have a name. In my hometown, Beachville, South Carolina, had a little dance called the Wisecki. I used to get close to the lady, you know. Billy Brooks, kind of slower.

Make me think about a guy in Chicago by the name you can't forget. This guy named was Chester Barnett. They used to call him the Hollywood because he used to say, hey. I'm down here in South Carolina. They call me the Morning Wolf, and I

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